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0: Miss Starkey at the intersection of Lip and Cotton Dort. We've got a caller there in a silver Jeep. She's waiting on scene, reporting a 35-year-old black male, black pants and a gray shirt with black and white shoes. He's laying partially in the roadway.
1: Copy.
0: Hearing that he's going to be on Lip and Cotton just east of Dort.
1: Copy.
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0: 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You can see something.
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0: 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We did pass somebody that matches the description, but he's up standing smoking a cigarette on the by the bus stop.
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0: Well, 614-1614 Woodlawn Park Drive. It's going to be a cross of Lapeer and 475. We've got a resident there, 37-year-old male, abnormal breathing with chest pain. Patriot Bravo, 323.
1: 323.
0: The police on scene there, advising you're clear to enter.
1: Copy.
0: 2027.

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0: I've pushed staff on site. There's no EMS needed. 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

0: Coffee and Rose.
1: You're at 2037. Just be advised, we did send EMS for a previous call regarding this. They were UTL. It was a subject matching that description, standing up and smoking a cigarette.
0: Copy.

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1: 309.
0: Looks like the subject checks okay. You're free to cancel.
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0: There's 2043.

0: I'm going to have you check the area again of Dork Highway and Lippincott. Dork Highway and Lippincott. Another report of a 4-year-old black male, black and gray outfit. Should be right at the intersection. Was reported laying on the ground.
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0: Minnesota, just tier 21065 North Linden Road, 1065 North Linden, across of Calkins, Black Rock. We're going to have a stage for police.
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0: 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We have Crossfield and Mill.
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1: Alpha 312, Red Point, Thornton Hill.
0: Five 370, 5370 East Baldwin Road. We'll be across of Saginaw, the Oaks of Woodfield, room number 48.
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0: 2172.

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0: 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Do we know what we're on?
1: 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Needs a catheter was pulled out.
0: Clear on that. Thank you.

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0: PD has the patient across the street from Sequoia now. They're in the parking lot of Creative Printing.
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0: check in the area of Downey and Reed, Downey Street and Reed Street. There's a 20-year-old black male, black hoodie and blue jeans, laying in the middle of the roadway. He wouldn't get up for passing vehicles.
1: Copy, shows him out.
0: Copy, and he's actually just east of that intersection, east of Downey and Reed.
1: Copy that, thank you.

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1: Chat 3030, check that. 3331, 3331, Royal Oak, Creekwood Mobile Home Park, cross up Bristol Road. 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
1: 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It'd be Elms, south of Mount Morris Road.
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0: 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Check that North Ballinger. Be across of Flushing. Gonna have a 57-year-old female, difficulty breathing, with a history of asthma.
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0: 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And we're Alpha 801 for a Tier 2 facility.

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1: Airport Crown Island.
0: Can I have you stage for police in the area of 3251, 3251 Tory Road? Be across of Bristol. It's going to be in Tory Hills and Bowling Park.
1: Okay.
0: 2218.

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0: 3900 Hammerberg Road, the across of Atherton, at Rosehaven Manor Apartments, apartment 119, be for an 85-year-old male, altered.
1: Great, what was that apartment number again?
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0: Our caller is a neighbor in apartment 115. 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

0: looks like the fire department will also be en route, you know, fairground number 2.
1: Copy that. We're en route.
0: Yeah, clear. The call taker just gave an updated address. It's 395 McConnell.
1: Copy, 395.

706 706 South State Street, the cross of Clark Street, Collingwood Village, apartment number 51 for an 80-year-old female. The fall due to fainting and dizziness, also complaining of shoulder pain. Got it. 2338, that'll be building 3, apartment 51.

0: Yes, ma'am. I want to report a vehicle accident at Ritter O and Saginaw. We were attempting to stop, but the individual pulled a firearm out.
1: Copy, that was Saginaw. What cross street?
0: Red Arrow, Saginaw.
1: Were you involved in the accident?
0: No, ma'am. We were heading back to quarters. Then individuals decided to run through our rig after we took off.
1: Okay, do you have a vehicle description?
0: Yes, ma'am. It's going to be a white Ford Explorer. Obvious deformities and damage to the front end and front windshields. One individual brake. Two white males, one individual wearing a blue, I believe, Kersley High School t-shirt, the other individual, white male as well. Both are going to be in their early 20s. Second individual is going to have a red t-shirt. No, ma'am, I believe this might be a single vehicle accident.
1: How many have firearms?
0: I see one individual with a firearm.
1: Do you know what kind of weapon it was?
0: A pistol.
1: Clear that. Do you know what direction they left in?
0: I believe they're still on scene, standing right there in front of the Chevrolet dealership.
1: Copy that.

0: Franklin and or.
1: Six oh five Garland Street. Pumia Crossa University, Churchtown Mission, for 55-year-old male Jeff Payne.
0: Copy, 1-0.
1: Go to 2348.

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0: Blackberry Lane. I have cross of Atherton Hammerberg.
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1: 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I think your patient's going to have some trouble breathing.
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0: Clear. Six oh Natural 15 Street, the cross of DuPont and Patton, for a 20-year-old male, difficulty breathing.
1: Probably wrong.
0: Letter 12 on it. Flint City Bravo 166 for a Tier 2.
1: 309.
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0: Station 6. Missy Police on scene on Saginaw, just north of Atherton. 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

0: Sorry about the confusion. We're at Psalm 475 and Carpenter. Are we still in the area for that call on Red Arrow and Saginaw?
1: Negative. You can disregard.
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1: Kathy, we'll be in route over there.
0: They're 12 feet long. That's Alpha 739.
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0: 1148 East Francis Road, be across of door for a 78-year-old male, altered, or colorized, that he was holding his chest and groaning. But he's also a dementia patient and was not able to answer questions.
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0: 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It'll be a cross of Court and Elms. 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

0: 3 at Flat Rock West, 1345 1345 Connell Street. We have Grand Traverse in Bristol. The staff's calling in a 40-year-old male who had a seizure.
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0: to the Admiral at 4006, 4006, Richfield, Hunter. Her caller is a 62-year-old male who had a seizure and passed out. It sounds like he's also bleeding from the arm. He'll be outside wearing a maroon shirt, black coat, black pants. Get you medic.
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0: It's going to be the 2015. At the apartments that don't have a name on them. Apartment D is in David. It's a 34-year-old female, trouble breathing.
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0: 1069 North Ballinger Highway. Be across with Peter Kidhaven. It's going to be for a 64-year-old male, altered after a fall. Right at 320. Data 1, can you confirm your transition?
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1: 324.

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1: C5505-5505 Perry Road out of the cross of Elsiet Speedway.
0: Clear, we'll be interrupted.
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0: 3800 3800 Ridgefield Road at Mintz Manor, Ridgefield and Center. The apartment 306. It's a 39-year-old female who's unconscious. Sounds like it's a diabetic problem. E7's going to go with you from Garland and University.
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0: 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She does have cardiac history.
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1: 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We have a Torrey Beach. Our caller sees smoke coming from their bathroom.
0: Any
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0: 4494 English Oak Court, the across of Beecher, Cambridge Square. 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
0: I'm going to send you to the area of East Pasadena Avenue and North Saginaw. 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I'm going to check for a 20-year-old male. 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
1: One 6-6, can you go for your last traffic?
0: I'm just confirming, you said you don't need police?
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0: 16478 Duffield Road, be a cross of Lovejoy. It's going to be for an infant that was born not breathing. They'll have E26 with you from Clio and Wentworth.
1: Okay.
0: We do have a trained midwife on location, and they are performing CPR.

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1: 198 Harley.
0: 2002 South Dart Highway, the travel in. Gonna have you stage in the area. We'll eventually be going to room 189. For a man who was stabbed in the face. We're gonna have you stage for now.
1: Copy and route.

0: One and A, cut off just a little bit. 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
1: Affirm, you are staging. This is going to be a stabbing.
0: Copy, just verifying. En route. 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

0: 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But, yeah, I don't know what this guy means. Maybe it's like a valve or something.
1: Okay, do you know exactly which parking lot?
0: It's the dirt lot on 6th.
1: $198. Do you have a description of that meal?
0: White male, bald,
1: brown hoodie
0: with jeans.
1: Okay, thank you.

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1: Beecher Bravo 324, we are Beecher and Ballinger.
0: Responding to a PI accident. The ramp from southbound 75 to Corona, southbound 75 to Corona ramp. Have a male in his 60s complaining of chest pain. You have each way 6 round as well.
1: Copy, Earl.

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1: Copy, 7332, 7332 Tory Road, cross a 5-year-old male. Intentional overdose and an attempt of suicide. Took multiple Benadryls and high medication. We'll start police that way as well.

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1: The Alpha 725?
0: 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Hill and Taylor for the 220 in Goodrich.
1: Copy, 8111 South State Road at the Pines of Goodrich, cross of Hegel. An 89-year-old female having chest pain. She'll be in the new room there.
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0: 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Checking the bus stop, the corner of City Hall. I have a passerby reporting a white female in her 40s slumped over.
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1: Baldwin Road at the Wellridge or Grand Blanc, across the Dart Highway. 71-year-old male having difficulty breathing.

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1: Yeah, she's just texting on her phone, looking down at it.
0: Okay, thank you.

0: checking the intersection of MLK and 7th Avenue, King and 7th. 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
1: 313. Copy that, we'll be in row.
0: Clear, 313, go ahead.
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0: 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Is anybody else coming that can cancel? 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
0: Tier 2, what's that?
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0: 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Nobody's checked on him.
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0: 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We don't have any notes on our end.
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0: 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Heading to the Hemphill Inn, cross of Dort Hemphill, 3030 East Hemphill Road, room 111 for a 71-year-old male having difficulty breathing.
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0: 1234, 1234 North Center. Cross of Robert T. at Gage Cannabis. Police on scene for tier 2.
1: Captain.

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0: 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Across the Center Road, in apartment 321, for a 73-year-old female having difficulty breathing, does have a history of COPD.

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0: 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For a male slumped over in a white pickup truck.
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1: 3238-3238 Thompson Road. The BP cross of 23, 20-year-old female having chest pain. I'm just celebrating.
0: Copy. 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

0: That's our Bravo 761 at the advice of Medic E22 in Rocket Mount, Marsh Township. Emma Merkel's at 807 Tier 2, Flushing Township.
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0: The Hyde Park Assisted Living, 3100 Wyndham Drive, room 106. The across of Potter and Elms. We have police en route as well for a welfare check on an 84-year-old male making suicidal statements. No need to stage.
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0: 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Vertical, we also have the Flushing Fire Medic in route as well.
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0: 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The 91-year-old female altered. Patriot Alpha 195, you can cancel. 196 closer from Hurley.
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It is right off of Oak Road for a 73-year-old male down full arrest. No CPR this time.

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0: 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It is the First Flint Seventh Day Adventist Elementary School. They have a 12-year-old student who inhaled helium. He's lethargic.
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0: 1222 Clancy, 1222 Clancy Avenue, the across of Corona and Brown. It's an AFC home. They have a 49-year-old male having trouble breathing. Tier 1.
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0: Patriot Alpha 131 at Tier 2, Grand Lane. 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

0: Okay, you're not going to Grand Blanc. It's Atlas Township, 7250, 7250 South Gale Road, Atlas Township. Possible overdose. PD's on scene now. I'll give you an update as soon as I have one.
1: Copy. 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

0: Medicare Bravo 765, a confirmed overdoser. 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She's still conscious this time.
1: 65 is coming. Yeah, that's up.

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0: Seventeen, 1717 Laurel Oak Drive. Be across of Hemphill and Van Slyke for a 52-year-old female with upper abdominal pain. Tier 1.
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0: 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It's Willard Road between Irish and Harris. Your patient is a 79-year-old male, leg pain and general weakness.
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0: 3322 East Mount Morris Road at Tri-Tech Corporation. It's between Bray and Center Road. Employees are reporting a 30-year-old female down, unknown medical, tier 1.
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0: Paramedic, it looks like the patient has a seizure. Has 3.6 pulse. A little combative. 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I'm not sure where it's coming from, but she won't get on the stretcher. She wants it, so.
1: Not fair.

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0: 191, we're at Center and Klein. 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
1: Yeah, okay. I'm going to have you stand by with Flint Fire. Possible structure fire at 1031 Ingleside.
0: Got that. Chosen route?
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0: Pine View Estates, Mobile Home Park, 324 Pine Needle Court. 41-year-old female, left side, groin pain.

responding to AMD Urgent Care at 1477 South State. They have an 86-year-old male who fell earlier and hit his head. Tier 2.

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0: 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She's also a bariatric patient, approximately 325 pounds.
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0: Responding into Burton at King's Main Apartments, 3407 King's Lane, building number 4, 62-year-old female, knee pain, tier 2.
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6402 Valerie Lane, the across of Oxley and Chateau. 31-year-old female with a rapid heart rate and all symptoms, tier 2. 1302.

0: responding to Stonehenge Gate Apartments at 1141 Ramsgate Road. It's across of Calkins and Elms, building number 3 for a 60-year-old female down full arrest.
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1: I believe it's building 3, apartment 1141, 1141.
0: Copy that. It's not populating in our gap, that's why I asked.
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0: 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The name of the business there is called TTI, right on the corner of Stevens and Fifth, right downtown.
1: Happy, thank you.

0: 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That's building eight at Stonehenge now.
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0: 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Your patient's pulled over in a silver Chevy Malibu. She's a 31-year-old female vomiting up blood.
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1: Copy, thank you. You can close her out.
0: Copy.

0: 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You're looking for a silver Chevy Malibu. She does have her hazard lights on. Bravo 166, you're responding to 1620 1620 Groveland Avenue, be across the Dort Highway for an 82-year-old male, back pain.
1: Copy, thank you. You can close her out.
0: Copy.

0: 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She's not real sure where she's at.
1: Copy.

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She's not real sure where she's at.

0: 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Her first one's shown on Saginaw Street, just south of 3rd, right by First Presbyterian.
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0: Alpha 177 responding to a Tier 2 at Hampton Manor, 9415 West Vienna Road, room 2020. Your patient is an 81-year-old female who fell a couple days ago. She's got some neck pain, Tier 2.
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1: 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Secondhand from the alarm company, 84-year-old female, slip and fall, unknown injuries.
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0: 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Apartment 1B is going to be for a 57-year-old female who doesn't feel good.
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0: 2802-280 Fenton Road. It's right on the corner of Fenton and Bloor. And you've got E22 responding from Hurley.
2: 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Hold us.

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0: 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We're going to be delayed. We're unable to make entry into the building.
1: 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There's a lock code in the text of your call. If you call up here, I'll provide it.
0: Copy.
1: One ninety-one.
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1: Okay, I'll do a call back. 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

0: 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Across of Holly in Saginaw. Your patient is a 66-year-old male having trouble breathing.
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0: 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We had a couple different neighbors call and give different apartment numbers.
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0: 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Secondhand information, a 64-year-old female there, altered LOC. Unknown medical history.
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0: 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It is across of Red Arrow and Hemp Hill for a 57-year-old female with food poisoning, vomiting.
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0: Kathy, you are my closest available for 4800 South Saginaw, Saginaw and Hemp Hill at the urgent care. They are requesting EMS for a 65-year-old male having blood pressure issues.
1: You know.
0: 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I've got a Patriot unit closer. Patriot Alpha 328. 328, you're a lot closer than the MMR crew. We're spending to 4800 South Saginaw at the urgent care for a 65-year-old male with blood pressure issues.
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0: responding to 1411-1411 Wood Duck Court. It's across of Davison and Bessie. 81-year-old female, slip and fall.
1: Clear.

attention Genesee County EMS units. Genesee County is under a severe thunderstorm watch. A severe thunderstorm watch today until 1900 hours. Time now is 1405.

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0: 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You are my closest available for 6077 Bunker Hill. It's across of Belsea and Richfield. 69-year-old female who's altered after a fall. Tier 1.
1: Cover that. Interrupt.

0: responding to the Marion Krause Center, 3330 Loose Road, just south of Pearson. A 26-year-old special needs student just had a seizure. Patriot Alpha 191 for a Tier 1 in Burton.
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1: Seventy-one, 7111 Windridge Lane, right off of Reed Road. 87-year-old male, slip and fall. MMR Alpha 808 Tier 1 in Twin Cities.
3: 808, we are currently northbound 75, next exit Vienna.

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0: 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Between Averill and Dexter, a 65-year-old male, dizzy and diaphoretic. 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

0: 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Be across of North Bridge Street. 78-year-old male, General Weeks.
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0: Responding to Meyer on Center Road in Burton. PD's on scene. It'll be a transport to detox.

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0: 2817-2817 North Stevenson Street. Across of Flushing and Ballinger for a three-week-old infant who was choking on formula. Conscious, alert, and crying. Chair 2.
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0: You can continue. Slow it down. The medic's on scene. Advising the patient is stable.
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1: Two eight one seven North Stevenson. It's between Lavender and Ballinger, north of.
0: Copy. Thank you.

Piper and King for a pedestrian PI. 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He is conscious at this time.

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0: 3058 Stockbridge Avenue. It's across of Richfield and Genesee. Your patient is a 62-year-old female. She's altered. Tier 1.
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0: At 1434.

0: Tennessee Central holding a Tier 1 call. 3200 North Dort Highway, Dort in Lee, the pedestrian PI. Time now is 1434.
1: Alpha 190, we're currently at Dort and Court if you wanted to divert us to that instead of our Tier 2.
0: Alpha 190, affirmative. Unknown injuries right now. We're spitting calls, but you know.
1: Copy, you said that was Dort and Lee?
0: Dort just north of.
1: Copy, on the way.
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0: 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They're going to go POB.
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1: You happen to have a better location? We're not finding anything.
0: Negative, I'll do a call back. Alpha 805, guys, we did not see anything Dorton leave when we turned that corner, so if you want to let that crew know. Copy, 190, are you clear?
1: We're clear, we're also at Dorton leave right now, I don't see anything.
0: Okay, there's a county medic in the area looking through.

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0: Yes, ma'am. Are we supposed to stage this? And if so, how far out is PD?
1: PD's on scene. I'll check with them. Stand by.
0: 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Thank you.

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1: Copy that.
0: Patriot Alpha 190, I talked to the caller on the callback, and he has no idea. He's not in the area.
1: 190, we copy. We're still driving around. Looks like E50 still driving around. Neither of us have found anything yet.
0: I'm clear. 1442.

0: And Genesee Central to all EMS units monitoring EMS Maine. Oakland County is now under a severe thunderstorm warning. Oakland County is under a severe thunderstorm warning at 1442.
1: 805, if you have anyone else coming, you can
0: clear. 805, I'm clear.

0: Since we don't have a patient there, I would like to send you to a Tier 1 at the Travel Inn, 2002 South Dort Highway. Patient is in the office. She's a 50-year-old female, chest pain, celebrating. 1443. 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

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Tier 1. 1444.

0: 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Patriot Bravo 302 at Tier 1 in Burton.
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0: 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He's probably going to be a refusal. 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

0: Breville 766, you're responding to the Oxford Bank at 600 North State Street. PED is en route also for a welfare check on a 22-year-old male who walked away from a Flat Rock facility. Wants to be checked out.
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0: Patriot Alpha 131, we were sending to Burton Place Apartments at 2287 South Center Road in the office for a 65-year-old female with chest pain radiating through his back.
1: Wolfman route.
0: Copy. 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
0: Patriot Alpha 328.
2: Yeah, she didn't show us clear, though, apparently, for one of the earlys.
0: I've got 131 responding from Grand Blanc. I think I'm all set.

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1: 328 Hurley.
0: Four two one Welch Boulevard, cross of DuPont, 44-year-old female with chest pain.
1: 328 there, in a row.
0: 1500. 7R Bravo 803, advise for E22 coming from Genesee and Richfield.
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1: 805, Ranch in the clear.
0: Yeah. 2046, 2046 Girard Street, across of Vance Lake and Maple. 73-year-old male, cellulitis.
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0: 1506.

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0: We are stating that we're kind of protocol in the area.

Responding to AMD Urgent Care at 1477 1477 South State Road. They have a 42-year-old man caught leg with a chainsaw. It's an uncontrolled

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0: We are stating that we're kind of protocol in the area.

0: Responding to AMD Urgent Care at 1477 1477 South State Road. They have a 42-year-old man caught leg with a chainsaw. It's an uncontrolled bleed to the lower leg, and a tourniquet has been applied.
1: 15-17.

Responding to AMD Urgent Care at 1477 1477 South State Road. They have a 42-year-old man caught leg with a chainsaw. It's an uncontrolled bleed to the lower leg, and a tourniquet has been applied.

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responding to the Genesis Cancer Institute at 302 Kensington, where Robbie Longley, I have an 84-year-old female patient in severe respiratory distress, tier 1, 15, 19.

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0: Four four six two Corona Road at the Mega Family Diner. Be an elderly female slip and fall in the parking lot.
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0: We're going to be at Linden and Hill for that call on Grambling Brook.
1: Copy, responding to Grambling and Duffield. Grambling and Duffield for a PI accident. 62-year-old female bleeding from the face, it looks like, and having some trouble breathing from the airbag. Tier 1.
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0: Five 514 East Laredo Avenue for a 71-year-old male. Got some numbness and tingling in his hands. Tier 2.
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0: 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Green Lawn Drive in Flint City, to cross of Pearson and Fleming. Home there. 29-year-old female doesn't feel well. Here too.
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1: Seven two seven,
0: you have patients in and out at Graham Blank and Duffield. I'll have advice if you need a second ambulance. I notified your base already.
1: 727, happy.
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2: Three or four.
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1: 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East, west, south, north, four, avenue, the one that we clicked on, it took us to a fire department.
0: Well, I sent you into Flint City, and I'm showing you in Clayton Township now, so I'll put the call back on the board. You can disregard.
1: I had a feeling we picked the wrong one. I'm sorry about that. We apologize.

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1: Mr. Alpha 733, are you responding to this PI in Gaines?
0: Copy.
1: Grambling and Duffield. Grambling and Duffield, we've got three total patients.
0: Copy and route, we'll update.
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0: We're going to be another responding unit for the PI. We are at Owen Road and 23.
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0: 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It's across a river in McKinley. Your patient is a 24-year-old male, headache and dizziness, tier 2.
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0: 318, go ahead.
2: If you had anybody come, you can cancel. 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
1: 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I apologize.
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1: Bravo 318.
2: E-22 to 318. What are you guys got? I was dispatched to help do management, but then I was told you're already transporting.
1: We are currently transporting him, but she fell and hurt her hip, her head. She is on a wet thinner and her elbow.
2: Okay, where are you heading to and which way are you taking? Because I'm still quite a bit away from the Mecca even.
1: All right, my partner says we're good. He's going to get us there.
2: Happy, I'll cancel. Alpha 722, we're state and local cops are calling.
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0: MedStar Alpha 722 responding to 3093 3093 Woodland Drive. It's across of Atherton and M15. Your patient is a 69-year-old male and seizures. Sure one.
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0: 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MMR Alpha 802 for a Tier 2 in Mount Morris Township.
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0: Responding to Lockwood of Genesee at 3375, 3375 North Linden Road, apartment 110. Secondhand from the alarm company, an 8-year-old female slip and fall.

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1: Three two eight available at her at Clarence.

0: 4511 Chrisman Street in the city of Flint. It's across of Saginaw and Stewart. 48-year-old female having allergic reaction.
1: 328, clear.

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0: Yelled at, screamed at in the hallway by a bystander.
1: Copy. Back out if you have to. 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

0: 3219 3219 Miller Road, the American Inn. 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Got a female with facial injuries. We're going to be staged in the parking lot there. Trouble still on scene.
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0: 3219 3219 Miller Road, the American Inn. 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We're going to be staged in the parking lot there. Trouble still on scene.
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0: 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A 45-year-old female with chest pain and dizziness. Tier 1.
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0: 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It's across of Court and Linden. 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

0: 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She's pulled over there in a red Mercury having an asthma attack. 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

0: 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Apartment 5, Building 4, for a 91-year-old male slip and fall.
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They have a 49-year-old female having difficulty breathing, and she's altered. Tier 1.

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0: 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Your patient is a 6-year-old with a head injury. He's altered.
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0: For the scene, we're told patient left scene southbound on Branch. We searched from Oklahoma back to Davison, a two-block radius out from Branch. No sign of patient. Unless you have anything further, we'll be UTL.
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0: 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One of the driver passed out, is conscious and alert now. 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

0: MedStar Alpha 721-6483 West Maple. It's right on the corner of Maple and Elms. Second hand from the doctor's office. You're checking the welfare of a 55-year-old female. She was confused and delusional when she was talking to them earlier today. They want her checked on. PD will be en route also.
1: Copy that. We'll stay until we get there. Thank you.

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0: Benson and Roosevelt in Melbourne City. Report of a female in full arrest. 45-year-old female. E4's in Ralph Elms and Kelly and PD's almost on. I'll let you know.
1: Where?

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0: 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Either house north of Roosevelt on the left-hand side of the road.
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0: 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Just north of Dodge Road, got a 35-year-old male down in front of that address, full of wrecks.
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1: 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Is this on North Saginaw?
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0: 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Patriot Bravo 314, you can cancel. 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
0: 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Get a medical alarm with no contact inside the premise. I got voicemail on my call.
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2: 199. 199,
0: go ahead.
2: Do you have any premises information for us, the building number?
0: Apartment 218, 218.
2: There's an awful building here. We're trying to locate it. The address is not on the outside.
0: Okay, stand by, I'll do a call back.
2: Copy.

0: Patriot Bravo 199, that voicemail on the callback. My map is showing it's a very fertile thing when you pull a car on your own. I don't have anything further for you.
1: Information from some neighbors here. We're going to go take a look. We'll keep you updated.
0: Copy.

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1: Go ahead.
0: What? It's an accidental press.
1: I didn't copy. Try it again.
0: It was an accidental crash.
1: Copy. I'll show you clear at 18 volts.

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1: 314, clear, go ahead, guys.
0: 1820.
1: Alpha 190, we just did when you dispatched the first time. What was the complaint for this call? Copy, thank you.

0: 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Your patient is a 23-year-old female, has trouble breathing.
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0: 49419.
1: I copy. 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

0: 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It'll be lot 727 on Park Circle inside the park.
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0: 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You have a 13-year-old female, suicidal statements. Stage for me.
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1: 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Tier 2 is at Rose Haven. 3900 Hammerberg, apartment 126, again 126, right off of Atherton. 3 cents.

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0: Patriot Alpha 190 for a Tier 1 in the city of Flint.
1: 190, Richfield and El Paso.
0: Tier 1 is at 2310 Oklahoma, 2310 Oklahoma, right off the door. 12-year-old female is overdosing on unknown pill.
1: Well, 190, copy.

0: MMR Alpha 854 for Tier 1 in the city of Flint. It's going to be 312 Dakota, 3120 Dakota, right off a branch. 71-year-old female has her foot infected. Now she's having trouble breathing. Copy that. Patriot Alpha 131, you're clear to enter.
1: Thank you.

0: 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I know you're on scene, but police are just advising that now you can.
1: Thank you.

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1: 894, Mount Morris, 75.
0: It's in the Flushing and Sutton. Again, Flushing and Sutton. Looks like a female in a wheelchair versus an SUV. T7's going with you downtown.
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0: 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Here, if you don't.
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1: State of Forest, Vienna,
0: London. Was that Vienna and Linden?
1: Yes, ma'am. Vienna and Linden.
0: I copy, sir. It's at the McFarland House. 700 East Prairie Loop, right off of Chavez. You have a 79-year-old female, bleeding, now altered.
1: Okay. We'll check it out. Thanks.

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1: 894, northbound 75, passing Pearson.
0: I copy, sir. 117 Stocker Avenue, 1127 Stocker, right off of Corona. I sent it.
1: Yeah.

0: MMR Bravo 887 for Tier 2 in the city of Flint.
1: Yeah, no, McKinley.